0: Planet Radio. Planet plus power.
1: Got ready for the night. 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

0: 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Link up.
1: Yeah.
0: I just pull up in a Brinks truck.
2: Mary C. in the mix.
0: Link.